Ella Langley. It's called Choose in Texas. My name is John Glenn. Thank you for joining me this weekend. We do need to wish country music family member Wynonna Judd a happy birthday today. If you're celebrating a birthday this weekend, I hope you have a wonderful birthday weekend. Kenny Chesney's new track, it's called Carry On. It's after Jordan Davis.

0: It's new from Kenny Chesney called Carry On. His next set of Sphear dates in Las Vegas are coming soon. June 19th and 20th, the 24th, 26th, and 27th. And then he's got Sphear dates in July. July 1st, 8th, 10th, and 11th.
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4: Here's your WCDQ 106.3 forecast. Lows dip down to about 53. Tonight, under partly cloudy skies, winds out of the east, 8 to 15 miles per hour. I'm meteorologist Jennifer Wojcicki. Right now, it's 73 degrees.
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0: And artist news. Yeah, it's kind of a big deal. You see what I did there?
1: Yeah.

0: From his album called Honky Tonk Hollywood, it's John Party with Boots Off. My name is John Glenn. Thank you for being here this weekend. Now, I'm going to give you some unusual flavors that are starting to pop up on social media when it comes to hot dogs. Now that it's summertime, eating hot dogs is like a thing we do, right? Avocado. Blue cheese dressing. Crushed potato chips. How about peanut butter?
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8: Here's your WCDQ 106.3 forecast. Lows dip down to about 53. Tonight, under partly cloudy skies, winds out of the east, 8 to 15 miles per hour. I'm meteorologist Jennifer Wojcicki. Right now, it's 73 degrees.
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0: Ella Langley, Morgan Wallen. It's called I Can't Love You Anymore. Let's check some entertainment history for the 30th of May when it comes to our favorite movies. Oh, wow. It was on this day in 2003 we had a double feature. The Italian Job was remade, starring Marky Mark and his Funky Bunch. Finding Nemo, great family movie, also debuted the 30th of May, 2003. Maleficent, it made its debut the 30th of May, 2014. And that is entertainment history for today.
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Yeah.

The Dillons, it's Dylan Scott, it's Dylan Marlowe, it's called Boys Back Home. My name is John Glenn, and I am your country music sommelier this hour. A vintage from Megan Maroney and Low Cash after Chris Jansen.

0: She sings about beautiful things. It's Megan Maroney and her latest. Now, you can do some internet searching and see the maid of honor speech she gave at her friend's wedding a couple weekends ago. She also sang him a song. You can check out those performances online. Just got to search a little bit. Dasha, Josh Turner, George Burge's new one, Ride, Ride, Ride, straight ahead.
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9: This weather forecast is brought to you by the Crawfordsville Moose Lodge No. 6. Open Monday through Sunday at noon and open for lunch on Thursday and Friday with optional closing at 10. The Crawfordsville Moose Lodge No. 6 is a family center, social club, and charity organization. 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
10: Here's your WCDQ 106.3 forecast. Lows dip down to about 53. Tonight, under partly cloudy skies, winds out of the east, 8 to 15 miles per hour. I'm meteorologist Jennifer Wojcicki. Currently, it's 68 degrees.
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0: George Burge with Ride, Ride, Ride. Let's check some birthdays for the 30th of May. Wynonna Judd is celebrating today. So is voice coach CeeLo Green. Indina Menzel is on the show Wicked, well, the Broadway version anyway. She was the first original star. She's also the voice of Elsa on Frozen. Jared Gilmore was Henry in Once Upon a Time. Sean Giambrone plays Adam on the show The Goldbergs. And if it is your special day today, happy birthday. I hope all your birthday wishes come true this weekend.
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9: Here's your WCDQ 106.3 forecast. Lows dip down to about 53. Tonight, under partly cloudy skies, winds out of the east, 8 to 15 miles per hour. I'm meteorologist Jennifer Wojcicki. Currently, it's 68 degrees.
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0: She got her start on TikTok, making fancy coffee drinks while singing 90s country tunes. Alexandra Kay with a new track. It's called Straight for the Heart. My name is John Glenn. Welcome to the weekend. Thank you for being here. Here's a fun fact for you. Now, a cumulus cloud is that big puffy cloud. Kind of looks like a cotton ball in the sky. The average cumulus cloud weighs a shade over 1 million pounds.
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He celebrated his birthday Wednesday, Josh Ross, with Hate How You Look. We do need to wish country music family member Wynonna Judd a happy birthday today. If you're celebrating something, I hope you're having a wonderful weekend. Sam Hunt, the collaboration called MacArthur after Jordan Davis and Bar None.

0: all four of those country stars. We're talking Tim McGraw, Eric Church, Hardy, and Morgan Wallen were in the studio at the same time to sing that song. A lot of times that does not happen. They're in separate studios recording their tracks at different times, but for that song, they were all there. MacArthur, from Tim, from The Chief, from Hardy, from Morgan Wallen. Ella Langley, her new one, Be Her, one of my favorite new songs on the radio. Also got the new Dan and Shay tracks and Thomas Rhett music on the way.
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2: Here's your WCDQ 106.3 forecast. Lows dip down to about 53. Tonight, under partly cloudy skies, winds out of the east, 8 to 15 miles per hour. I'm meteorologist Jennifer Wojcicki. Currently, it's 67 degrees.
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0: say so. I am digging that new song. It's Dan and Shay. It's called Say So. Russell Dickerson, Zach John King coming up here in just a moment. My name is John Glenn. Thank you for joining me this weekend. We are 22 days away from Father's Day. To get you ready for Dad's big day, here's another dad joke. Now, do farmers who raise chickens call themselves chicken farmers or chicken tenders?
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4: This weather forecast is brought to you by the Crawfordsville Moose Lodge No. 6. 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The Crawfordsville Moose Lodge No. 6 is a family center, social club, and charity organization. 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
5: Here's your WCDQ 106.3 forecast. Lows dip down to about 53. Tonight, under partly cloudy skies, winds out of the east, 8 to 15 miles per hour. I'm meteorologist Jennifer Wojcicki. Currently, it's 67 degrees.
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0: New from Dustin Lynch. It's called Easy to Love. My name is John Glenn. Thank you for joining us this weekend. The duo Low Cash, Gretchen Wilson's signature song. Corey Kent will get help from Co Wetzel here in just a moment. And here's a healthy habit to think about before checking your phone when you wake up in the morning. Step outside for just a short amount of time. We're talking 30 seconds. Get that fresh air. Get some morning light. It can be on the porch, your sidewalk, your backyard. Just get outside. That fresh air, that morning light will start to wake up your system. It's a small shift that will keep your morning moving forward.
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18: Here's your WCDQ 106.3 forecast. Lows dip down to about 53. Overnight, under partly cloudy skies, winds out of the east, 8 to 15 miles per hour. I'm meteorologist Jennifer Wojcicki. Right now, it's 65 degrees.
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0: New music from Low Cash. It's called Wrong Hearts. Thank you for joining us this weekend. My name is John Glenn. Now, Father's Day is 22 days away. Now, Father's Day weekend is kind of a big weekend. You see, Friday, June 19th is the new holiday, Juneteenth. If you have that day off, think about taking Monday, the 22nd off. So you'd have the 19th off. Father's Day is the 21st of that weekend. You could take the next day off, the 22nd. That's a four-day weekend for just one vacation day.
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8: Lows dip down to about 53. Overnight, under partly cloudy skies, winds out of the east, 8 to 15 miles per hour.
7: I'm meteorologist Jennifer Wojcicki. Right now, it's 65 degrees.
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0: a new song from Gavin Adcock. It's called Wannabe. My name is John Glenn. Thank you for joining us this weekend. Be excellent to each other.
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0: There's John Morgan and Kid Myself here on the Weekend Country Show. 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And, you know, don't fall in love as she walks away. Have been there. Zach Brown coming up with Alan Jackson with that one. 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
10: This weather forecast is brought to you by the Crawfordsville Moose Lodge No. 6. 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
11: Here's your WCDQ 106.3 forecast.
12: Lows dip down to about 53. Overnight, under partly cloudy skies, winds out of the east, 8 to 15 miles per hour.
11: I'm meteorologist Jennifer Wojcicki.
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0: That's Be By You, and we're certainly happy to be by you all weekend long. Take us with you wherever you go. That was Luke Combs, and on the way, by suggestion, some Jelly Roll and Graylin James.
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4: Here's your WCDQ 106.3 forecast. Lows dip down to about 53. Overnight, under partly cloudy skies, winds out of the east, 8 to 15 miles per hour. I'm meteorologist Jennifer Wojcicki. Currently 62.
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0: Braylon James and Water at a Wedding. Hey, thanks for listening to the Weekend Country Show. We got an extra long set of the best country coming up. Luke Bryan and Country, and She Knows It.
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Thanks for listening, a little tipsy. Well, I hope not. Be safe out there. Hey, here you go. Lauren Elena with Chase Matthew and All My Exes.

0: Jason Aldean, and Don't Tell on Me. I'll tell you this, we got some great music coming your way. Stick with us all night long if you're up late working or just up late because you feel like it. Regardless, we appreciate you having us on. Tucker Wetmore and John Party on the way.
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11: Here's your WCDQ 106.3 forecast. Lows dip down to about 53. Overnight, under partly cloudy skies, winds out of the east, 8 to 15 miles per hour. I'm meteorologist Jennifer Wojcicki. Right now, 60.
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0: John Party, and that's Boots Off here on the Weekend Country Show. And we can be friends on TikTok if you like. Follow me, I'll follow you. 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
4: This weather forecast is brought to you by the Crawfordsville Moose Lodge No. 6. Open Monday through Sunday at noon and open for lunch on Thursday and Friday with optional closing at 10. The Crawfordsville Moose Lodge No. 6 is a family center, social club, and charity organization. 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
5: Here's your WCDQ 106.3 forecast. Lows dip down to about 53. Overnight, under partly cloudy skies, winds out of the east, 8 to 15 miles per hour. I'm meteorologist Jennifer Wojcicki. Right now, 60.
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0: There's Demi Moyen and Prayer Request. Thanks for listening. We're taking your requests and suggestions as well. Like, for example, Josh Ross. He begins an extra long set of the best country next, right here on the Weekend Country Show.
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Ella Langley, perhaps the biggest artist in all genres of music these days. Thanks for listening to the Weekend Country Show. Here comes Post Malone and Blake Shelton.

0: Zach Top and South of Sanity. Zach sounds like he stepped right out of the 90s. Just love that music. That's no accident. He grew up at a family farm in Washington State, started playing bluegrass with his brothers and sisters, and when he was 7 years old, he became one of the country music's biggest traditional country successes. Coming up, more great country, including David Nail and Vincent Mason.
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6: Here's your WCDQ 106.3 forecast. Partly cloudy overnight with lows around 53. Winds out of the east, 8 to 15 miles per hour. Sunday, 77. I'm meteorologist Jennifer Wojcicki. Currently, it's 58 degrees.
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0: wishing you well, and we do indeed here on the Weekend Country Show. That was Vincent Mason. And coming up in just a bit, we got some Jason Aldean for you and Stephen Wilson Jr. here on the Weekend Country Show.
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6: Here's your WCDQ 106.3 forecast. Partly cloudy overnight with lows around 53. Winds out of the east, 8 to 15 miles per hour. Sunday, 77. I'm meteorologist Jennifer Wojcicki. Currently, it's 58 degrees.
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0: Stephen Wilson Jr. It's called Gary. And an extra long set of the best country coming your way. And into next hour, we'll tell you what's trending as well here over this weekend. And Morgan Wallen is on the way next.
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0: Kenny Chesney and Carry On as we carry on through the all-night hours here, checking out what's trending this weekend in just a bit, from a major sports showdown to a big night in entertainment and travel on the way in just a bit. 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
8: 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Open Monday through Sunday at noon and open for lunch on Thursday and Friday with optional closing at 10. The Crawfordsville Moose Lodge No. 6 is a family center, social club, and charity organization. 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
9: Here's your WCDQ 106.3 forecast. Partly cloudy overnight with lows around 53. Winds out of the east, 8 to 15 miles per hour. Sunday, 77. I'm meteorologist Jennifer Wojcicki. Currently, 56.
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0: George Burge and Luke Bryan, thanks for listening to the Weekend Country Show. I'm Phil O'Reilly. Here's what's trending this weekend. Sports world buzzing with the NBA and NHL playoffs continuing to heat up with championship hopes on the line. Fans glued to every game. 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Music fans are already snapping up tickets for some of the biggest shows of the summer. And if you're traveling this weekend, you're not alone. Airports and highways remain busy as vacation season kicks into high gear. 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Although it's quite spendy these days. That's a look at what's trending here on the Weekend Country Show.
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5: Here's your WCDQ 106.3 forecast. Partly cloudy overnight with lows around 53. Winds out of the east, 8 to 15 miles per hour. Sunday, 77. I'm meteorologist Jennifer Wojcicki. Currently 56.
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0: Ella Langley and Morgan Wallen here on the Weekend Country Show. Thanks for listening. By suggestion, we got some Dylan Scott on the way. How about some Lil Cash and Luke Combs? 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
6: Here's your WCDQ 106.3 forecast. Partly cloudy overnight with lows around 53. Winds out of the east, 8 to 15 miles per hour. Sunday, 77. I'm meteorologist Jennifer Wojcicki. Right now, 55.
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0: Low Cash and Wrong Hearts. Thanks for listening to the Weekend Country Show. And by suggestion for Tyler, I promised some Brooks and Dunn. We're going to go way back in the catalog in just a bit. Also, Alexandra Kay.
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7: This weather forecast is brought to you by the Crawfordsville Moose Lodge No. 6. 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The Crawfordsville Moose Lodge No. 6 is a family center, social club, and charity organization. 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
8: Here's your WCDQ 106.3 forecast. Partly cloudy overnight with lows around 53. Winds out of the east, 8 to 15 miles per hour. Sunday, 77. I'm meteorologist Jennifer Wojcicki. Right now, 55.
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0: Alexandra Kay, and one of the shiny new stars in today's country world, straight for the heart. We're going straight to an extra long set of the best country. Some beautiful things in store. Megan Maroney will begin coming up next.
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0: Bailey Zimmerman. We're going to let you know what's trending in the world coming up this weekend. Also, Keith Urban and Dan and Shay have a new song coming up next.
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9: Here's your WCDQ 106.3 forecast. Sunshine mixed with clouds at times today, with daytime highs approaching 79. Southeast winds 5 to 10 miles per hour. I'm meteorologist Jennifer Wojcicki. Currently, it's 53 degrees.
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0: There you go with Dan and Shay. Say so back on the radio. What's trending this weekend? Sports world. It's crazy out there with fans glued to the events for the NBA and NHL playoffs. In entertainment, summer concert season officially underway. Country stars are racking up some big tours as well. Music fans already snapping up tickets for some of the biggest shows this summer. And if you're traveling this weekend, you're not alone. You're finding that out, I'm sure. Airports and highways remain busy as vacation season kicks into high gear, with millions of Americans taking advantage of warmer weather and summer getaways around the country. Coming up next, Tim McGraw and Luke Combs on the Weekend Country Show.
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8: Here's your WCDQ 106.3 forecast. Sunshine mixed with clouds at times today, with daytime highs approaching 79. Southeast winds 5 to 10 miles per hour. I'm meteorologist Jennifer Wojcicki. Currently, it's 53 degrees.
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0: Luke Combs and Be By You. We're happy to be by you all weekend, and thanks for taking us with you wherever you go. We have an extra long set of the best country, beginning next with Ella Langley.
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1: Don't have to leave this town to see the world, 'cause it's something that I gotta do. I don't wanna look back in 30 years.

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8: This weather forecast is brought to you by the Crawfordsville Moose Lodge No. 6. Open Monday through Sunday at noon and open for lunch on Thursday and Friday with optional closing at 10. The Crawfordsville Moose Lodge No. 6 is a family center, social club, and charity organization. 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
9: Here's your WCDQ 106.3 forecast. sunshine mixed with clouds at times. Today, with daytime highs approaching 79. Southeast winds 5 to 10 miles per hour. I'm meteorologist Jennifer Wojcicki. Currently 54.
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0: That's Luke Bryan, country, and she knows it.
1: 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And endurance always has a reward. 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
6: Here's your WCDQ 106.3 forecast. Sunshine mixed with clouds at times today, with daytime highs approaching 79. Southeast winds 5 to 10 miles per hour. I'm meteorologist Jennifer Wojcicki. Currently 54.
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0: 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I'm Jay Michaels. 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
14: Here's your WCDQ 106.3 forecast. Sunshine mixed with clouds at times today, with daytime highs approaching 79. Southeast winds 5 to 10 miles per hour. I'm meteorologist Jennifer Wojcicki. Currently 53.
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0: South of Sanity. That's the latest one from Zach Top. My name is Jay Michaels. Good morning. How's your Sunday morning going? Hopefully you're getting things done around the house, or maybe getting ready for church this morning. Maybe you're just now waking up, or you're a night owl that hasn't been to bed yet. Whatever the case, I'm glad you're here with me. Dan and Shay, and throwback from Sarah Evans on the way.
1: This is Randy Glenn with Calvary Baptist Church and your morning boost. In Matthew chapter 14, we find that Peter, in the midst of a storm, got out of the boat. 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There are times that we need to step out, irregardless of what might be going on in our life, and walk on water. Today, take a risk. Get out of the boat and make today a great day.
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8: Here's your WCDQ 106.3 forecast. Sunshine mixed with clouds at times today, with daytime highs approaching 79. Southeast winds 5 to 10 miles per hour. I'm meteorologist Jennifer Wojcicki. Currently 53.
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14: Here's your WCDQ 106.3 forecast. A blend of clouds and sun today with daytime highs approaching 79. Southeasterly winds 5 to 10 miles per hour. I'm meteorologist Jennifer Wojcicki. Right now, it's 54 degrees.
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0: Ashley Cook, and I'm Jay Michaels. Low Cash before that. Another long set of feel-good country on the way. Dylan Marlowe and Dylan Scott and Dustin Lynch.
1: This is Randy Glenn from Calvary Baptist Church with your morning boost. Psalms 37, 24. 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
8: Here's your WCDQ 106.3 forecast. A blend of clouds and sun today with daytime highs approaching 79. Southeasterly winds 5 to 10 miles per hour. I'm meteorologist Jennifer Wojcicki. Right now, it's 54 degrees.
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0: And welcome to the last day of May. My name is Jay Michaels. Hopefully you're enjoying your Sunday and getting ready for June to start tomorrow.
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0: It's a Mason and wish you well on this Sunday morning. I'm Jay Michaels. Thanks to Bonnie working at the gas station this morning. Got us on. She wanted to hear some Ella Langley's. We got that coming up for you next.
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16: 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Open Monday through Sunday at noon and open for lunch on Thursday and Friday with optional closing at 10. The Crawfordsville Moose Lodge No. 6 is a family center, social club, and charity organization. 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
17: Here's your WCDQ 106.3 forecast. A blend of clouds and sun today with daytime highs approaching 79. Southeasterly winds 5 to 10 miles per hour. I'm meteorologist Jennifer Wojcicki. Currently 60.
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0: RDR Church, Morgan Wallen and Tim McGraw. That one's called MacArthur. Good morning. I'm Jay Michaels. Dan and Shay and Tyler Hubbard on the way.
1: This is Randy Glenn from Calvary Baptist Church with your morning boost. 2 Timothy 4:7. I've fought a good fight. I've finished my course. I've kept the faith. Paul was giving encouragement to Timothy. And at the very end, he says, I've kept the faith. How do we keep our faith? By conviction. Know what you believe and why you believe it. By courage, stand for what you believe. And by consistency, don't allow to be on and off. Just be on all the time. Let's do what Paul did and encourage ourselves. Keep the faith and make today a great day.
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13: Here's your WCDQ 106.3 forecast. A blend of clouds and sun today with daytime highs approaching 79. Southeasterly winds 5 to 10 miles per hour. I'm meteorologist Jennifer Wojcicki. Currently 60.
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0: Riley Green, Changed My Mind. I'm Jay Michaels. Well, if you're grilling out this summer, make sure your chicken and your beef and all that's fully cooked. They say food poisoning cases already on the rise as summer creeps up on us.
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2: Welcome to the Waynetown Baptist Church broadcast. We are so glad you've joined us for this hour of worship and a message from God's Word with Pastor Rob Caudill. Our prayer is that you are encouraged and strengthened by the truth today. Waynetown Baptist is now on the air.

Heavenly Father, Lord, we do thank you so much for shining your grace on this country, Lord, that we could be free and to celebrate and worship you, learn about you. Lord, we just thank you so much for that. Lord, be with our service this morning. Be with those involved. Pray us in Jesus' name. Amen. But it's great getting credit for things. Was here, what day was the women's thing with the America 250? I came over and turned the stuff on for them, and it was a nice little service. They talked about the country and some history and things, but they were really impressed with our church. So I just, everybody be proud of what we got. Number 442, Blessed Assurance, 442. Amen. Thank you.

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You'll have to use your hymnal. It won't be up there. 757. 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We'll sing all the verses.

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Protect us by thy might, great God, our King.

0: Amen. You may be seated.
1: Good morning. This was my sharing this morning, and it changed. I got up this morning at 4:30, like I always do. I thought I'd go ahead and sleep in this morning, so I actually didn't get out of bed till 5:15. But I get up that early every morning. That's just what I do. I was out in my shed this morning, and I was preparing for my sharing this morning. At about 7:25, I had completed that. Come in, Eric calls me, and asks me if I'll preach this morning. Back to the shed. I guess I am not done preparing this one. And so, I have already done this message a long time ago. I'm going to do it again because I maybe wasn't as prepared as I should have been with a new one. But, you know, there will be no fancy bulletins in your, no fancy little outlines in your bulletin this morning. Rob is very techno-savvy. Mike is a truck driver. Okay. So I do the best I can. Amen. We need everybody. We all serve our Lord in a different way. I serve him when needed to serve up here. You know, I'm going to give you a sermon this morning out of the book of Romans. I just wanted to say one thing before I get started. It's been a very rough first of the year for me. A lot of things have happened, and just happened today that today is my dad's birthday. And so, you know, the Lord's put a lot on me this year. I'm able to handle all of it because of his strength that he gives me. And so, like I said, I'm going to be out of the book of Romans this morning. If you haven't ever read Romans, I'd recommend it. Romans is a great book to read, great book to study. Galatians is another one of my favorite books to study. And I also like Ephesians. So all those three right through there are very good to read. So I'd recommend any of that. And the message, kind of the title of my sermon this morning is Dead to Sin, Alive to God.

0: And I wanted to just start out by saying we all come up a little short in life. But how we live our lives is reflected. How we live our lives in Jesus is reflected of our daily living. And so we should live the way God wants us to. We're not going to be perfect, but we should do our best. And so I want to start out by reading. I'm going to read a little bit. I'm going to go as I go here. I'm going to start out with a verse. It's a chapter 6 in Romans, verse 1. What shall we say then? Shall we continue in sin that grace may abound? I'm going to stop right there for a second because I'm going to back up a little bit and I'm going to go chapter 5, verse 20 says, moreover, the law entered that the offense might abound, but where sin abounded, grace abounded much more. So as we work our way through these verses, we're asking ourselves, you know, Paul's asking the question, should we sin more so we could have more grace? And as you get to verse 2, verse 2 says, certainly not. How shall we who died to sin live any longer in it? So basically, we shouldn't even be wanting to sin anymore because Jesus already died on the cross and took away our sins. So, some of my notes here that I've written, it says, it is impossible because a true Christian is dead to sin. This is the truth of our new identity with Christ. Not only did Christ die for me, but I died with him. When you're baptized and you become part of his death on the cross. So, you know, in order to understand that Christ died on the cross, is that we died with him, our old selves died with him. And so we're born anew. And so as we work our way on through here, I'm sure that none of you remember this sermon because I don't either very well. So I'm working on it. I didn't have much time to prepare this morning, so bear with me here. As we read verses 3 through 5, it says, or do you not know that as many of us as were baptized into Jesus Christ were baptized into his death? Therefore, we were buried with him through baptism into death, that just as Christ was raised from the dead by the glory of the Father, even so we also should walk in newness of life. So when we're baptized and when we accept Jesus Christ as our personal Lord and Savior, and we accept that he died on the cross, we not only died with him, but we were raised with him. So our old selves died on the cross with Jesus Christ, but our new selves we're new creature. It's a new beginning. We're no longer a slave to sin. And so we're just new. We're born new. Struggling a little here this morning, I'm sorry. I'm just going to go ahead and finish reading 6 through 11, and then I can get back to where I'm at here. Knowing this, that our old man was crucified with him, that the body of sin might be done away with, that we should no longer be slaves of sin. For he who has died has been freed from sin. Now if we died with Christ, we believe that we shall also live with him. Knowing that, Christ having been raised from the dead, dies no more. Death no longer has dominion over him. For the death that he died to sin once for all. But the life that he lives to God. Likewise, you also reckon yourselves to be dead indeed to sin, but alive to God in Christ Jesus our Lord. When Christ died, he not only died for sin, he died unto sin. He took away the power of sin, destroyed the old nature, destroyed our old nature. The old nature is still there, but it has been robbed of its power. After a person is saved, he faces a couple of problems. How can I get victory over my old self? Which is a big question. Because you know that once you're saved, doesn't automatically mean you're never going to sin again, because you are. You most definitely are. But we have to deal with that. So how do we deal with that? How can I get victory over the old nature? And how can I live to please God? Those are the two questions. And there's three things that I kind of wrote down here that the key to victory over the flesh. There are three key words or three key steps. The first word that you need is no. Paul uses the word no four times in this chapter. Satan wants to keep us in the dark. He doesn't want us to know the spiritual truth and privileges we have in Jesus. So a lot of Christians live beneath their privileges. We are dead to sin. It is no longer our master. Now that we are saved, we serve a new master. So how do we know? I just told you no is an important word. So how do we know? By reading the Bible. God's word teaches us everything we need to know about living, how to live for Christ, how to give him the glory. It's all in the word of the Bible, which I recommend that you read. The Bible's not a book that you just read chapter to chapter. It's just not something that you read a little, do a lot of after you read just a little. It may take you a day to just decipher what one verse means. So there's a lot of work to do in it. But the more you read the Bible and the more you understand the Bible, the more fascinating it becomes. And so the first thing that we need to do is know. And we can find that from the Bible. The second thing we need to do, the second word is reckon. It's not enough to know our new position in Christ. We must by faith reckon it to be true in our own lives. What God says about me in the Bible is now true in my life. So what? We can't only just read it, but now we have to live it. Reckoning is faith in action, relying on God's word no matter the circumstances or what you're feeling. Our God doesn't tell us to crucify ourselves, but to know that we are crucified and that our old nature is dead. Reckoning is a simple step of faith that believes God's word, and then we act on it. So reckoning is being, going out in the world and being a great example, I guess, is the thing. You know, I always told Kinsey when she was playing ball that she always wanted to be a leader on her team. And I always told her that leadership is not a word, you know. It's, now I can't even think what I'm trying to say here. So I'm a little confused this morning. It really put me in a situation this morning that I was not quite prepared for. And that's my fault, because I should be prepared at all times to give God's word, which I am prepared to give God's word. I mean, just not do it in a very orderly manner. But, what I was trying to say is leadership is not a position or a title. It is an action and example, is what I was trying to say. And I used to tell Kenzie that all the time before she'd go play ball. I actually would write her a little note and put it into her bat bag and let her read it sometime during the game. And so, because that's what I think a leader does. We all are servants of Christ. We've talked about this many times at this church. Everyone has their position. Some may cook, clean, talk. Whatever they do, whatever you do for the Lord is, you know, it takes us all as a group to serve the Lord. Everybody has a different position in Christ. Obviously, preaching is not mine, but that's okay. I do enjoy preaching, and when I'm a little more prepared, I do enjoy it. So we got the first one was no. The second word was reckon, and the third word is yield. If a Christian truly reckons himself dead to sin, then he will prove his faith by yielding himself to God. This is step number three. So we have to yield. This has to be of our own accord, an act of obedience to the Lord. It is not enough to know the word of God or even reckon it, but we must yield the members of our bodies to Christ. The Bible is quite clear that we cannot serve two masters. So we cannot serve the Lord and the world. You just cannot serve two masters. Before we are saved, we serve sin. We yield ourselves to sin and receive the wages of sin, which is death. After we are saved, we are free from sin. We have a new master and a new identity. We are now servants of righteousness and of our new wages in eternal life. And our new wages is eternal life in Christ. So as we work our way through life, you know, death is something that none of us are going to be able to escape. Okay? That we all are going to share that same fate. The difference is what happens after we die. If we truly love Jesus Christ and we truly confess our sins, believe that he died on the cross, was raised 3 days later, and sits by the right hand of the Father, then we are truly going to be blessed with eternal life in heaven, which I think is an amazing thing. And so I am trying to think here where that is at in my Bible, but I wanted to give you the what I think is the definition of being a Christian. This is what I really think that the Lord, when you're saved, I really think this is what it says. Moreover, this is in 1 Corinthians chapter 15, verses 1. Moreover, brethren, I declare to you the gospel which I preached to you, which also you received and in which you stand, by which also you are saved, if you hold fast that word which I preached to you, unless you believe in vain. For I delivered to you the first of all, which I also received, that Christ died for our sins according to the scriptures, and that he was buried, and that he arose again on the third day according to scripture. That is the gospel of Jesus Christ in just a few verses. That is actually what we believe, that Jesus was raised, died on the cross for our sins, was raised again, and still serves us to this day. I used to work with a guy that was a Jehovah's Witness. And then I cannot remember the guy that started the Jehovah's Witnesses church. I can't remember his name. But I asked him one day, because he died, and I asked him where he was buried. And he told me. And I said, that just proves my point. He's still there. Okay? My God is not in his tomb. Okay? My God is risen and is no longer dead. Yours was just a man. Men can certainly lead you to Christ, but men are not Christ. So there was only one Jesus Christ. I know this has been a shorter sermon than usual, and we may have to sing a couple extra songs, Jim. But I just kind of wanted to kind of close it all up this morning and say that sometimes in life we all fall short. There are certainly some days in my life that maybe you looked at me at a bad, called me at a bad moment, and you think, boy, is he really a Christian? I really, truly am. I try to live my life to give God the glory, because there are so many things in life that you can just share with others. People aren't always acceptable to hear about Jesus Christ, but if you just keep telling them, you know, then maybe they'll finally get it. maybe they will finally just get it. And I certainly have. You know, my sharing this morning was about kids. And I'm so thankful that there are some in this church now that, you know, when we first started looking for a preacher, the deacons would meet with Brother Joe on Wednesday nights, which is really how that's all started. Our prayer night on Wednesday night was starting by that right there in our search for a preacher. And the first question that was asked me was, where do I want to see our church go? And I said, more children. That's the one thing I said. And so we got that. And I am going to share here in the next week or so. I don't know exactly when, but that's going to be included, in the children in that, because I think it's fantastic. Kids are fantastic. You know, it's about 20 years ago that Kinsey actually got me and Angie back in church. So my own kids got me back in church. I make the joke that I had to come back to church because it was the only thing that was free. My kids had me so bankrupt I couldn't afford to do anything else. But what a great blessing it turned out to be. So so they still got me pretty poor, but that's okay. But I love kids. Me and Angie coached a lot when we were younger. I love to be around kids. I love to teach. And so, in kind of closing up this morning, these three steps that I told you about: know, reckon, and yield, are three important steps. And I wanted to read, go a little bit deeper in Romans and into chapter 6, a little bit deeper. And it says, for when you are slaves of sin, you are free in regard of righteousness. What fruit did you have then in the things of which you are now ashamed? For the end of these things is death. But now, having been set free from sin and having become slaves of God, you have your fruit to holiness. And the end, everlasting life. For the wages of sin is death, but the gift of God is eternal life in Christ Jesus our Lord. So these three steps, they have to be done every day. You have to know, you have to reckon, you have to yield every day. Just not when bad things are happening in your life or temptation comes along, but every day. The believer who spends time in the Word of God is going to know. He's going to know his position in Christ. The believer who spends time praying will have the faith to reckon himself dead to sin and will be able to yield himself to the indwelling Spirit and get victory. The answer to sin is not determination, discipline, starvation, reformation, or any other fleshly means. Victory comes through crucifixion. And I'm going to jump back to Galatians real quick, or forward to Galatians, and read chapter 2, verse 20. I have been crucified with Christ. It is no longer I who live, but Christ lives in me. In the life which I now live in the flesh, I live by faith in the Son of God, who loved me and gave himself for me. So crucifixion is the whole key to our chance with God, our life with God. When we leave this world in our bodily form, we get to go somewhere much greater than this. I apologize for the message this morning. Brother Rob is such a great preacher. He delivers such a smooth sermon. And I really enjoy sitting there listening to his sermons. Sometimes I think the only thing missing from his sermons was my name. Okay, because I feel like sometimes he talks directly to me. And so, you know, I love the Lord. I know all of you do too. We have such a good core group at this church that we pray, and we're able to work through each other's problems. I made a lot of friends here. You're all my family. I love all of you. You keep me on a path to righteousness, which is not always an easy path to follow, but well worth it in the end. And so I'm going to continue to live my life for the Lord. The next time I'm prepared, next time I'm asked to do a sermon, I will be much more prepared for it. And so I love you, Lord. I love you, Mom. I'm going to see you again someday. There's a lot of my family I'm going to see again someday. I hope so. And so I thank you all for your time. Happy Memorial Day. You know, if all those who died, if they knew the Lord, they did not die in vain. And so that's all I know. I hope that most of our soldiers that fought for our freedom knew our Lord so that he can celebrate with them when they get up there. It's because Memorial Day is a big day, and I thank those who died for my freedom because I love my freedom. You know, there are so many places around the world that can't sit in a church like this on Sunday morning without being persecuted or shot, or this may have to be a secret service where, you know, we look out beautiful windows. A lot of people go to churches where they don't even have any windows, so they won't be seen. So the world's not everywhere like the United States, so we should really be thankful for where we live. We should be thankful for our Lord. And I have a sign right on my door as I go out of my house, and I look at it every day, and it says, "In everything, give thanks." And I do. Thank you, Lord. Shall we pray? Dear Heavenly Father, Lord, I just ask that you be with all those who have gone on before us on this day, Lord, that have fought for this country to give us the freedom that we can love you, Lord, to walk our streets in freedom, to be not captive, not persecuted. Lord, we're just so thankful. We just don't really know what the rest of the world really lives like, Lord. We're just so blessed in this country to have what we have, and I personally am so thankful for all that you've done for me, all that you've done for my family. It's been awesome, and I have many more years to serve you, Lord. I plan on serving you until you bring me home, and so all this I pray in the precious name of Jesus. Amen.
1: Thank you, Mike, for obeying the call of God this morning. Amen. Sometimes the call is awkward. Sometimes it's not always most convenient for what's going on, but just be listening for the call and trust and obey him. 437. Have you got all the verses? Let's sing 1, 3, and 5.

0: Thanks for being here this morning. Thanks for singing out loud. It was great. We'll see you next week.
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6: Here's your WCDQ 106.3 forecast. Partly cloudy skies today with daytime highs approaching 79. Southeasterly winds around 5 miles per hour. I'm meteorologist Jennifer Wojcicki. Right now, 65.

We're getting just a bit tipsy with Shaboozy. It's a bar song. We got Chris Young coming up, Morgan Wallen, Scotty McCurry for you too, and the latest from Low Cash Now. It's Wrong Hearts.

0: Wrapping up a doubleheader of shows this weekend in the Mile High City, Denver, Colorado. It's Morgan Wallen and Don't Me as he continues on his Still the Problem tour. Next weekend in the Steel City, Pittsburgh, Pennsylvania, Scotty McCreary and Tucker Wetmore are coming up here next.
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0: It's Be By You from Luke Combs on his My Kind of Saturday Night tour. Green Bay, Wisconsin, a couple of weekends ago, set an attendance records for the highest attendance for a single artist concert in the stadium's history. He's north of the border this weekend in Montreal, wrapping up a couple of shows this weekend, and he'll be in Toronto next week. On the way, Kane Brown and Rascal Flatts.
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11: This weather forecast is brought to you by the Crawfordsville Moose Lodge No. 6. Open Monday through Sunday at noon and open for lunch on Thursday and Friday with optional closing at 10. The Crawfordsville Moose Lodge No. 6 is a family center, social club, and charity organization. 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
12: Here's your WCDQ 106.3 forecast. Partly cloudy skies today with daytime highs approaching 79. Southeasterly winds around 5 miles per hour. I'm meteorologist Jennifer Wojcicki. Right now, 68.
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0: It's Straight for the Heart from a new voice in country music. It's Alexandra Kay, who got a start early in life expressing herself creatively in writing, not only in poetry, but also writing lyrics. By the time she turned 15, 16 or so, she already had herself a talent agent. But it wasn't just music, it was softball too, a standout softball athlete in high school as well. We got some Sam Hunt and Keith Urban coming up next.
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9: Here's your WCDQ 106.3 forecast. Partly cloudy skies today with daytime highs approaching 79. Southeasterly winds around 5 miles per hour. I'm meteorologist Jennifer Wojcicki. Right now, 68.
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0: Song released just a couple of months ago from Luke Bryan. His latest, it's Country and She Knows It, kicking off his Word on the Street tour this weekend. The first couple of shows in Guilford, New Hampshire. The concert tour will continue through the balance of the summer. Some Ella Langley and Morgan Wallen are coming up next.
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1: Time to count down this week's top 30. I'm Riley Green, and you know me from these songs.

0: I have this song in this week's top five. Change my mind. Well, I'll play that song and talk about Marshalls as I count down this week's top 30 with Lon Helton of Country Air Check. Right now, here's Lon with this week's hottest song.
1: Well, thanks, Riley. And our radio stations give the honor to Cody Johnson, The Fall.

0: Cody Johnson and the week's hottest song, The Fall. Later, we're going to find out if Cody stands tall at the top of this week's chart on Country Countdown USA. Each week, I'm joined by a top country star who gives me a hand counting down the hits. Along this week is Riley Green. How are you?
1: I'm good, man. How you been?
0: I'm good. I really, really appreciate your time because I think you are now officially the busiest man in country music.
1: I feel that way. I've taken on a lot of new ventures, and I wasn't hurting for things to do already. So,
0: right?
1: But it's been a lot of fun.
0: Well, I was thinking, though, we will talk as we get along about The Voice, but I was thinking that, you know, we've had Blake in here and Reba and Dan and Shay talking about The Voice, and it takes up so much time. And normally they kind of cut back their touring schedule. But you kind of had 2026 touring already set, right?
1: Yeah.
0: Now the plate is really... really full.
1: Yeah, I got a taste of it with Marshalls, you know, which was the show that I was a part of this past year. And filming while touring is a crazy schedule. I thought I was busy before that, you know.
0: As I said to you when you sat down, we could probably do this whole show not talking about music, just the Marshalls and The Voice and other things. But we do have music to talk about, too, because you were just telling me about a new video that you shot last night.
1: Yeah, into the morning.
0: Yes.
1: I apologize to whoever was living on the street where we were causing all the ruckus at 1 o'clock in the morning.
0: They didn't call cops on you?
1: Well, we had a cop car there.
0: Oh, okay. So that
1: it was in the video. So
0: oh, really?
1: It wasn't a real cop, but, you know.
0: Well, this is new music that's not on...
1: It's not out yet.
0: Not out yet. So well, that means new music is probably coming, so...
1: Very much.
0: So we'll talk about that. Of course, you're also the top five with Change My Mind. Lots to do with my co-host, Riley Green. Right now, we'll get things started at number 30. This is Kenny Chesney and Carry On.

0: Kenny Chesney leading off the week's top 30, Carry On. Riley Green is this week's Countdown co-host. Your current top five has Changed My Mind, a song, of course, you had a hand in writing. So give me a sense of the idea.
1: Yeah, so, you know, I love the thought of, you know, a guy that's putting his foot down, you know, hey, I'm done. I'm not going to answer if you call. I don't want you to come over or whatever. But you can change my mind if you want to. I thought that was a great idea for a song. And that's probably in my career the biggest change from when I wrote a song production-wise to what came out. Just because, you know, I write very acoustic. I don't, you know, we don't do any tracks playing or anything like that. And so it was very, like, almost finger-picked acoustic guitar, really slow. And the only thing that I had that was the same was just those big hits and the Change My Mind, you know. And when we got to the studio, Dan and the guys were all sitting around and kind of talking, and we played it, and that lick, that intro lick, came out, and everybody was just like, whoa, like, you know, what is it? Because it came out of nowhere to me. And it was a really, really fun song from that point on to go record. And they're not always like that. You know, some of it's work, and that was just a really fun song. And I think everybody that hears that lick, it's an exciting moment. And even before I saw it was a hit, and, you know, really knowing it's a hit, when that intro would play at a live show, you could hear the fans. Like, they would get fired up because it's just a moment, you know, and there's some songs that have that.
0: Well, here's the intro to the song that we've been talking about. My co-host Riley Green, Change My Mind.
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My co-host Riley Green, his current top five, changed my mind. And as we get along with Riley, I'm going to ask him how he's working his songwriting into what's become a very busy TV schedule. Right now, though, as we get back to the countdown, we're at number 29. It's Dustin Lynch, Easy to Love.

0: Dustin Lynch at number 29, Easy to Love. I'm Lon Helton, and coming up, Justin Moore dumps a little good-natured abuse on my co-host, Riley Green.
1: You think a ticket for not wearing your seatbelt is the worst that could happen? 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Suddenly, a ticket doesn't seem so bad. That ticket? That was nothing. Click it. Don't risk it. 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
18: Here's your WCDQ 106.3 forecast. A mix of clouds and sun this afternoon with daytime highs approaching 79. Winds out of the southeast around 5 miles per hour. I'm meteorologist Jennifer Wojcicki. Currently 71.
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0: Dan and Shay again at number 28, Say So. Riley Green is my countdown co-host this week, and you're on the road right now with Justin Moore. And when he was in here as my co-host, he was telling me that you two guys actually have a lot in common.
1: I told somebody earlier, Lon, I go, we actually have a lot in common. Only exception is he's a little bit better looking than me and in a tad bit better shape.
0: I understand.
1: He cracks up at me because every time we do like a guitar pull together, I always say we're like, you remember the Arnold Schwarzenegger, Danny DeVito movie Twins?
0: Mm-hmm.
1: I'm like,
0: mm-hmm.
1: We're like,
0: right.
1: We're like twins. He's Arnold Schwarzenegger and I'm DeVito, who's, I think his line was, look at you. They just made me up of all the extra crap that they didn't want to put. He always gets a kick out of that.
0: The leftovers, huh?
1: Yeah, exactly. Leftover parts.
2: What a nut, man. Me and him did a song for his record years ago, Why Can't We All Get Along, like mm-hmm, me and you? Mm-hmm. And we took a picture in the studio, and he stood in a chair for it, which I thought was, you know, hilarious that he would even, you know.
0: Right.
2: Man, I've been a fan of Justin forever. I can remember going, I think I turned 23, and you know, I went down to Mississippi Coast Coliseum in Biloxi and watched, it was Kip Moore, Justin Moore, and Eric Church on Eric Church tour. And I went to see Justin. I mean, I remember, you know, driving down there in my truck, took my buddies with me, and like, that's where I wanted to go see him sing Outlaws Like Me. But man, I've been a fan of him for so long, and it's so cool to have him on the road. And, you know, he can play 2 hours of hits, and I'm just asking him to play 45, 60 minutes of them. It's just been a really great experience to have somebody that can put on that kind of show on the road with me.

Justin Moore, his latest number one, Time's Ticking. Riley Green is my co-host, getting back to the chart at 27. Zach John King, Get to Drinkin'.

0: Zach John King, once again at number 27, Get to Drinking. I'm Lon Helton, and coming up, I'm going to talk with one of the Voice's newest coaches, who also happens to be this week's co-host, Riley Green.
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0: Combs entering the countdown at number 26, Be By You. We're counting them down here with Riley Green. Of course, it was just announced that you are going to be a coach on the upcoming season, number 30, as a matter of fact, of The Voice.
1: Yeah, talk about things you never thought you'd be doing.
0: Begin at the beginning, just how that came about.
1: So there were mentions of some interest from The Voice that they, you know, that I might be a possible candidate, I guess you would say, you know. So we were out in L.A., and I played a show at the Grammy Museum. And I did a Q&A before the show, which is not always something you look forward to as an artist. You know, I always think about the fans, and I'm like, man, they don't want to hear me answer questions about where I wrote my first song or whatever.
0: Right.
1: Maybe they do. But me and the lady that was interviewing me had a really great rapport. We've been friends for a long time. So we kind of cut up back and forth. And that moment, I think, is really what got me the job. You know, it was just me being able to kind of, you know, fly by the seat of my pants in an interview and be funny about it. And that's what they're looking for. You know, I mean, the personality that Blake had is exactly that. You know, he's a really funny guy.
0: Right.
1: And, you know, then within a week, I took another meeting with him, and I happened to go on Jimmy Fallon, and I wasn't supposed to be able to sit on the couch with him. I was just performing a song, but something happened, and I got to go on the couch, and we had a little moment where I was showing him how to use a duck call, and you know, that was a funny little moment. And I really think those two things is what got me the job, you know.
0: Well, hang on to that, because I do want to come back and talk some more about you joining The Voice. I also want to talk about your other TV project, The Marshals. We'll do that in a little bit. Right now, as we get back to the countdown at 25, Lauren Elena and Chase Matthew, All My Exes.

0: Lauren Elena and Chase Matthew up one to number 25, All My Exes. Riley Green is my co-host this week. Up next is John Party. And when he was in here as my co-host, he wanted us to deliver this message for you.
1: I got to say one thing. If you could tell Riley Green.
0: Yeah?
1: If you ever get, he'll probably be on here. I just want to give him a big high five because he has brought back the mustache like no other man in the world. Like, I mean, through his songwriting and him being a great artist, not overshadowing that, but I was watching the highlights of the Oscars, and this is when you know you did something when Leonardo DiCaprio has a mustache. I was like, that's making waves right there. That's making waves. So go, Riley.
2: I don't know if that's something to be proud of or not. John's, I think I went on his first headline tour, opened for him, did a lot of run of shows in California, mm-hmm. did the Buck Owens, Crystal Palace.
0: Yeah.
2: Again, I've been a big fan of him for a long time. I remember opening up for him, I come across an old picture down at the Soul Kitchen in Mobile probably 12 years ago.
0: Really?
2: And I was just playing acoustic shows then, you know, and I'd done well enough in Alabama that when somebody was coming in, they would put a big show on, they would get like the local guy to come. Mm-hmm. So it wasn't like it went through John or through Nashville or management.
0: Right.
2: It was
0: right.
2: Just, you know, like, hey, man, that Raleigh guy can sell, you know, 50 tickets. Let's get him in here. But I've been a big fan of John for a long time. And he's a lot of fun, too. Man.
0: Talking about John Party, who is next to 24, Boots Off.

0: John Party up one at number 24, Boots Off. I'm Lon Helton, and coming up, we're going to meet Garrett from the TV show Marshals. He also happens to be my co-host, Riley Green.
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0: Luke Bryan up one at number 23, country, and she knows it. Riley Green in here as my co-host this week. And a bit ago, we were talking about you being on the 30th season of The Voice that's upcoming this fall. But, of course, you just completed a run on a TV show called Marshals going into it. What were your biggest concerns or fears or what how to do this? And then the reality, once you started doing it, what did you feel?
1: You know, the acting thing I was much more nervous about because I've never done any of it. You know, I mean, I've done some music videos, some commercials, but
0: I was going to ask, did music videos at all prepare you for?
1: Somewhat, but to a certain extent, you're always kind of playing yourself in a music video if you're performing the song. You know, this was completely different because, you know, this character, Garrett, is a former Navy SEALs, is extreme PTSD, which is something you want to get right when you go and, you know, and you're portraying that character. And that's something I don't know anything about. So there were a couple of Navy SEALs on set that I would, you know, kind of pick their brain a little bit. But the biggest thing was, you know, when I go to a show, everybody there works for me. Everybody that's in the audience bought a ticket to see me play. I'm the guy. You know, my name's on the sign. And when I walked on a set, I was the new guy. Like, I was nobody, you know? So there's this feeling of everybody's there, you know, working, and I have to do my job right or we can't leave, you know? And there's a lot of nervousness in that. But I enjoyed it. I enjoyed that challenge of it, and it was fun to feel those, you know, nerves before you go out there and try to figure something out new.
0: It's fascinating. That's an interesting thing. Nobody can leave until I get my lines right or my part right.
1: Yeah, and there's a big production. You know? It's not a couple of people with cameras. It's, you know, 20, 30, 40 people.
0: Yeah, I think that's pretty cool to get to do something like that, appearing on a network TV show. And I do want to come back, talk some more about Marshals as we get along. Right now, we're 22 in the countdown. It's Low Cash, Wrong Hearts.

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1: These are the week's top 30 as compiled by Country Air Check. I'm Riley Green, co-hosting the countdown with Lon Helton. Here's John Morgan's song in the countdown, Kid My

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1: I'm Zach Topp, and you're listening to Country Countdown USA with Lon Helton. Here's my song in this week's Top 30.

0: Zach Top up 1 and number 20. That's South of Sanity. Riley Green is my co-host this week. And, of course, some props to you. Just won the ACM Award for Vocal Event of the Year, along with Ella Langley. Give me a little background on the song, Don't Mind If I Do.
1: So I wrote this song, and it was just me. So I didn't have a female in the room with me writing it. And you're writing from a female perspective, and you're writing their parts and all that. And it's kind of tough to do. So I actually, the first time we recorded it, Ella did not come in until the absolute last chorus, which is her answering back, I don't mind if you do.
0: Right.
1: And it was a real like kick to the gut when you hear her come in.
0: Yeah,
1: you know,
0: yeah.
1: On her vocal, she absolutely crushed it. And I think I saw a video of a fan doing, like on TikTok, her duetting with me, and she was singing harmonies on the verse. Second verse, and I thought, man, that sounds great. How cool would it be to subtly let Ella come in a little bit earlier, you know, and let her have a little more of the song? And
0: yeah.
1: I was so glad we did it that way.
0: As the song changes, the production changes because Ella comes in a minute and a half in, and then at the very end, she's alone without
1: yeah.
0: you. I mean, it's just such a nice touch to the song.
1: Well, that was accidental. I sang some harmonies in the last chorus, but I realized she sounded better without me, so I just stepped back away from the microphone.
0: Right.
1: But, you know, I may have told you this story, but when I wrote the song, I wasn't planning on Ella being on it.
0: Yeah.
1: We already had If You Like You Love Me, and I thought, well, I need to find somebody else. So I was in the studio, and I texted Ella to come by and see if she would put a vocal on it just so I could make sure the key was right for a female. And she came by in her sweatpants, you know, like, and she crushed it. It was so good. I thought, well, nobody else is going to be able to do that.
2: I've been doing better

0: my co-host Riley Green, along with Ella Langley, this year's ACM Vocal Event of the Year winner, Don't Mind If I Do. Now, Riley's current top five has changed my mind. As we get to number 19 in the countdown, it's Hardy, along with Eric Church, Morgan Wallen, and Tim McGraw, MacArthur.
1: My name's John MacArthur, and I work this dirt.

0: Hardy, along with Eric Church, Morgan Wallen, and Tim McGraw, MacArthur. I'm Lon Helton, and my co-host Riley Green has won a bunch of awards for songs with Ella Langley. Now, coming up, we'll find out about her latest duet partner. Country Countdown
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10: 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Open Monday through Sunday at noon and open for lunch on Thursday and Friday with optional closing at 10. 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
11: Here's your WCDQ 106.3 forecast. A mix of clouds and sun this afternoon with daytime highs approaching 79. Winds out of the southeast around 5 miles per hour. I'm meteorologist Jennifer Wojcicki. Right now, it's 72 degrees.
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0: George Burge and Luke Bryan again at number 18, Ride, Ride, Ride. Riley Green is my Countdown co-host this week, and up next is the latest duet from Ella Langley. And you know, with the songs you've done with her and had her out on tour, you've kind of had a front row seat to this. And I don't know that anybody who knew her early is surprised at what's happened, although you can never predict this kind of success this fast.
1: No, I, when Lainey was around for a long time, you know, in town, and she, well, her bit on Yellowstone, and she had a big moment and really took off, and it was just like she was everywhere, mm-hmm. you know, and it's so cool to see that with Ella now, and it was, I just don't think it happens very often that two artists will have two big songs together like we did and be on tour at the same time. You know, we were able to experience playing You Like You Love Me and Don't Mind If I Do
0: every night. Right.
1: And not that I would have known it was going to come to this, because this level of success is, you know, it just doesn't happen very often, but you could tell there was some real excitement about it, you know, and it was, she would come out and sit on a stool with me, and fans were so excited to see us perform those songs together. Country music fans really want to believe every lyric's true. And, you know, the same reason that Johnny Cash and June Carter and George and Tammy and Tim and Faith. And, you know, so to be able to sit up there and sing a love song with somebody and fans just lose their mind over it, that's such a cool thing. And, again, we had two songs to do that to, you know, for about a year.
0: Well, she's becoming the new Tammy of duets with different people, because now she has one with Morgan Wallen.
1: Yeah, I mean, it's there's a high demand for Ella Langley duets right now, I think.
0: There is. Well, here's Ella Langley, latest duet with Morgan Wallen. They're at 17, I Can't Love You Anymore.

0: Ella Langley and Morgan Wallen, up 5 to number 17, I Can't Love You Anymore. Riley Green is my co-host this week, and a bit ago we were talking about your TV role in Marshalls. And I know you've done acting of sorts, at least in videos, but curious, on this TV show, Marshalls, what'd you learn the most about acting from your time?
1: Well, you know, what's so different is like this, when you're reading a script of some type or a liner or whatever, that's a real mindless thing for me. I go into reading mode and I'm just trying to get the words right. And in that world, it's less about what you say and more about your reaction to what somebody else is saying. So instead of me sitting there going, my line's this, in my head, I need to be thinking about reacting to what they say, which is something I never thought of, you know?
0: Yeah.
1: And I guess I learned a little bit that I can do it, because that's another thing going in. I had no clue, you know? And I remember the first scene that I shot was me waking up from like night terrors and attacking Casey, who's Luke
0: Grimes'
1: character, and it's a really emotional scene, you know, and I think I just got thrown into that so quickly I didn't have a chance to really get nervous about it. And when I got done and they were all like, that's good, I thought, okay, well, you know, maybe I can do it. You know, that's how I figured it out.
0: Yeah, pretty fascinating process with you. And coming up, I want to talk some more about the other TV show that you're doing, which of course is The Voice. We'll do that with Riley Green as we get back to the countdown at 16. Here's Morgan Wallen and Post Malone, I Ain't Coming Back.

0: Morgan Wallen and Post Malone at number 16, I Ain't Coming Back. I'm Lon Helton, and coming up, my co-host Riley Green will tell us at least as much as he knows about his role on The Voice. Country Countdown
1: USA. You think a ticket for not wearing your seatbelt is the worst that could happen? A fine, an inconvenience, a little embarrassment. But then comes the crash. There are injuries, a hospital bed, the long road to recovery, the moments you'll miss. Suddenly, a ticket doesn't seem so bad. That ticket? That was nothing. Click it. Don't risk it. Paid for by NHTSA.
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0: Vincent Mason at number 15. Wish you well. Riley Green, along as my co-host this week. We've been talking about you joining The Voice this coming fall as one of the new coaches. Has it begun yet? Have the audition type things begun yet?
1: They haven't. We start filming here in the next couple of months. And I really don't know what to expect other than I know how the chair works.
2: Right? Yeah, that's funny.
1: It's really interesting to be doing all these outside adventures this far into my career, because right about the time I've gotten comfortable with country music, I feel like, you know, I've got things going the way I want them to. I go and start completely over in a world like that. Yeah.
0: The voice coaches are Adam Levine, who, of course, has been there since the beginning and off and on. Kelly Clarkson, who's been there a lot and won a number of times, and recently announced Queen Latifah. Now, have you met all those people or any of those people?
1: I haven't met any of them. Kelly called me, you know, when I kind of got the job, and I've seen, you know, she's a country music fan. I've seen she's covered a few of my songs on her show, but no, I haven't met any of them, and that's covering all the bases in music with those three. So it'll be really, really fun to be a part of that.
0: Oh, I think that's just got to be a blast. We'll talk some more about The Voice with Riley Green after we get to number 14. It's Kane Brown and Woman.

0: Kane Brown up one, and number 14, Woman. Riley Green is my co-host this week, talking about your role in The Voice that's coming up this fall. Is there anything that concerns you? Is there anything you're not sure about as you go into this? Like, I wonder how this is going to work, or...
1: I'm not sure about any of it, you know? I mean, it's such a different thing, and I felt the same way about, you know, acting. What I do feel comfortable about is I have met the team, and I think I know what they need from me. You know, I mean, it was so helpful to watch Blake. I always say that Blake and Luke Bryan have those personalities that was perfect for those shows. You know, The Voice and American Idol. You know, after watching them, that helped me so much to know, okay, well, I kind of know how to go about it, and I'm really excited about the coaching part of it. You know, I feel like I'll have some kid that comes in that's, you know, that talented, and I feel like I can help them in some way because I have learned so much in my career that I did not know in the slightest when I first came to town.
0: And I think that's what people have been coaches on The Voice. I mean, Blake Shelton, Dan and Shay, and Reba just talking about helping the young artists. And just a reminder that the 30th season of The Voice, featuring my co-host Riley Green, airs on NBC this fall. Getting back to the countdown, at 13, it's Bailey Zimmerman, Chevy Silverado.

0: Bailey Zimmerman up 3 to number 13, Chevy Silverado. I'm Lon Helton, and coming up, we'll get the latest on the duck blind from the duck man himself. That's my co-host, Riley Green. Country Countdown
1: USA. You think a ticket for not wearing your seatbelt is the worst that could happen? A fine, an inconvenience, a little embarrassment. 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There are injuries, a hospital bed, the long road to recovery, the moments you'll miss. Suddenly, a ticket doesn't seem so bad. That ticket? That was nothing. Click it. Don't risk it. Paid for by NHTSA.
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0: Morgan Wallen once again at number 12, don't we? Riley Green is my countdown co-host this week, along with the music and TV projects you've been doing, like you got extra time, but you do have your own bar here in Nashville. And what's the latest on the Duck Blind?
1: We're about to open a Duck Blind in Gatlinburg.
0: Really?
1: Expanding.
0: Yeah, I guess.
1: Yeah, it's great. I love it. I go over there and get breakfast in the morning and shot music video over there. It's nice to have a bar in town that you can't get thrown out of.
0: So did you have a big hand in just figuring out what you wanted either on the menu or the way you wanted it to look?
1: Yeah, it was another part that was a lot of fun for us. Obviously, being the Duck Blind, the idea came to me. It's very on brand for me. I'm a big duck hunter and love the outdoors, and I thought, man, I would go to a bar called the Duck Blind. That sounds like a cool place to hang out. So that's kind of the vibe over there. It's certainly got some neon ducks up, and it's got some song lyrics in there on the wall and some pictures from old hunting trips. And it's I just want it to seem like a place people can go hang out and enjoy whatever it is, whether it be talking about the outdoors or whatever it is that they enjoy.
0: Yeah, we'll keep an eye out for the grand opening of the Duck Blind in Gatlinburg. Until then, of course, there's the place here in Nashville. As we get back to the countdown, Word 11 with next week's co-host. Here's Chris Jansen, Me and a Beer.
2: Girl I'd ever seen. 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
2: These are the week's top 30 as compiled by Country Air Check. I'm Riley Green, co-hosting the countdown with Lon Helton. Corey Kent and Coe Wetzel have the next song on the chart, Rocky Mountain Low.

0: Corey Kent and Coe Wetzel again at number 10, Rocky Mountain Low. Riley Green along as my countdown co-host this week. And as we talked earlier, you mentioned the name Lainey Wilson. And I saw this story that the two of you guys were playing at Stagecoach and something kind of happened with the weather and what, your show was canceled due to wind?
1: It's a pretty severe wind, yeah. I've had some shows get canceled for storms that didn't look that bad. This was pretty rough.
0: Was it just wind or was there a real?
1: It was just wind, but it was... And out there with the dust and everything, it was to the point where it had gotten dangerous, it seemed like.
0: Really? Wow. Yeah. And I did see, though, where Lainey invited you to join her on her set?
1: Yes. Yeah, so she had asked me, you know, weeks prior to come sing a Merle Haggard song with Little Big Town during her set. So that was planned. And my set got canceled because of the storm. Mm-hmm. So I go out, we do the Merle Haggard song with Little Big Town, and as they're leaving, she's asked me to stay and do one of mine since I didn't get to perform. So I played I Wish Grandpa's Never Died, which was really, really sweet gesture on her part to let me play a song.

0: Laredo.
1: The latest number one from Lainey Wilson, Somewhere Over Laredo. Riley Green is my co-host, getting back to the countdown at 9. Jason Aldean, Don't Tell on Me.

0: Jason Aldean up a couple to number 9, Don't Tell on Me. Riley Green, along as our co-host, you mentioned as you walked in the door to the studio that you did a video late last night, early this morning, for the new song called...
1: I Ain't As Think As You Drunk I Am. You gotta say that one slow the first time.
0: You know, that's why I let you say it, because you told it to me out there, and I'm trying to, you know, get it right.
1: It's a funny song. It's going to be a lot of fun.
0: So will this be the first single of a new project, new album?
1: So My Way is a song I put out about 3 weeks ago. That's going to end up being the first.
0: Oh, it will be.
1: That was the first song off of the record.
0: I wondered about that because it was in Marshall's.
1: It was in Marshall's. Yeah, the timing of that worked out great. Yeah. And looking like this will be the first radio single off the record. Think As You Drunk Will. So that's the great thing now is, you know, I love to tease new music. I love to play music at shows before it's out and just kind of see what fans are gravitate towards. And when you get your record back and you're listening to it, you know, and you're going through, and we had a song like Think As You Drunk, and everybody was just, you know, raving about that song. So that's what's so great about when you have this moment now where you're out touring. Every artist is excited. They want music out yesterday. You know, you want to hurry up and get it out. But it's so great to have a little minute to live with it and play it for your team and let everybody kind of pick their favorite. And when everybody's pointing at the same one, it's always a good sign.
0: Yeah, I'm going to put this on hold for a minute because I do want to come back and talk a lot more about new music coming up from you. First, though, it's back to the countdown at number 8, Megan Maroney, Beautiful Things.

0: Megan Maroney, once again at number 8, Beautiful Things. I'm Lon Helton, and coming up, we're going to hear about one of the proudest moments in the career of my co-host, Riley Green. Country Countdown
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11: Here's your WCDQ 106.3 forecast. A mix of clouds and sun this afternoon with daytime highs approaching 79. Winds out of the southeast around 5 miles per hour. I'm meteorologist Jennifer Wojcicki. Currently, it's 74 degrees.
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0: moving on.
1: Josh Ross, once again at number 7, Hate How You Look. Riley Green is in the studio this week with me as my co-host. Of course, you are part of a very special show that's coming up here in Nashville on June 27th. And that, of course, is Alan Jackson's Last Call concert here at Nissan Stadium. That is going to be just an incredible night.
2: Yeah, that was got to be way up there in my proudest moments, was getting that call, you know, because I know Alan could have picked anybody, and to be in that short list of artists that he has to come play his final show is a pretty special thing. Everybody's fan of Alan Jackson. For me as a songwriter, knowing he wrote his own songs and wrote a lot of songs by himself was something that, you know, made me even bigger fan of him when I realized that was how he went about it. So it's a really special thing. I'm really looking forward to that.
1: I think you and Alan Jackson have so much in common as songwriters, because this is like the worst word. They're like simple.
2: That's the word I would use. It took me a long time to figure that out. Like, Merle Haggard wrote some really simple songs, you know, and sometimes I'll write something. I got a song on my last record called Make It Rain, and it's a simple lyric. There's nothing magical about it, but it tells a story, and it's something that you get it. And I think that it's really easy for fans to relate to those type of lyrics. Alan Jackson spoke to me as a kid from Alabama by just saying it how it was. So that's not a negative word to describe my songwriting, because I feel the exact same way.

That was a four-week number one for Alan Jackson in the summer of 1993, Chattahoochee. Riley Green, my co-host, we're at six. Here's Luke Combs, Sleepless in Hotel Room.

0: Luke Combs spent a couple of weeks at number one with that song. It's at number six this week, Sleepless in a Hotel Room.
1: I'm Riley Green, co-hosting The Countdown with Lon Helton. Coming up, Lon and I will have this week's top five.
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3: 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That ticket? 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

0: Jordan Davis up one and number five, Turn This Truck Around. My co-host this week is Riley Green. We come to your song next in the countdown. And earlier we talked about you writing this and how you write so many of the hits you've had. A lot of them you've written alone. With the demands of The Voice, with the demands that you had in the last few months, 8 months, a year, I don't know, up with Marshalls, has the songwriting taken a hit?
1: You know, you can't help but lose a little bit of it when you're as busy as we are, just because, you know, I enjoy playing the guitar and writing songs and singing, but after you've had a 10-day run, you want to put your guitar down and not look at it for a few days if you can, you know. But really, fortunately for me, I've always loved writing songs, coming up with stuff. And even before I did it, I was sitting around with my buddies, goofing around, making fun of them, you know, just coming up with funny lyrics. So that's something that if I get a moment and I'm at my farm in Alabama and I've, you know, cleared all the property I want to, or fished, or, you know, killed a turkey or whatever it is, then I'll sit down that night and I'll end up picking my guitar up and fiddling around with something. And what I found, especially the songs I write by myself, is when I come up with an idea, which doesn't necessarily mean I'm trying to write a song. You know, I could be riding down the road on a tractor or whatever. When I come up with an idea that I like and I'm excited about, I'll go write it.
0: Right away.
1: Yeah, just that's something that I'm just drawn to go do. You know, it's not like I've got a set day. This is when I go write. Mm-hmm. I don't do a lot of scheduled writes anymore. I mean, it's kind of just when it happens for me. And because what I found is when you schedule a write and you got two or three guys in there with you and they're great writers, You feel that pressure to come up with a song. Everybody's time is spent right there. So,
0: right.
1: So a lot of times you end up writing the best version of a mediocre idea, you know, because you don't have great ideas every day.
0: What a great line that is.
1: Yeah, well, yeah. I mean, you know, they're all talented songwriters. We can write a song, but you just don't have great ideas every day. You know, that's the thing.
0: No, you don't need them every day. You just need them as often as you have them, I think. And this one's at number four. It's my co-host, Riley Green, Change My Mind.

0: My co-host Riley Green at number four, Change My Mind. As we move on to number three, it's somebody that we've talked about, and of course you know pretty well, Ella Langley.
1: Yeah, but she's from Alabama as well, so I've always kind of known of her. I've been a fan of her music for a long time.
0: The minute she starts to talk, you kind of know.
1: You know where she's from, yeah. I think that's probably why we've had the success we've had together is we grew up very similar and probably had a lot of the same musical influences. So it's cool to see somebody that's from my home state really having a moment, and she is.
0: Yeah, I think she's having a lot of moments, including just winning 7 Academy of Country Music Awards the other night. I'm talking about Ella Langley. She's at number 3 with Be Her.

0: Ella Langley up a couple to number three, Be Her.
1: I'm Riley Green, co-hosting The Countdown with Lon Helton. Coming up, the number one song in the USA. Country Countdown
2: USA. 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Suddenly, a ticket doesn't seem so bad. That ticket? That was nothing. Click it. Don't risk it. 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
0: 362-6340. Riley Green's in the studio with me as my Countdown co-host this week. We're at number two. Here's Tucker Wetmore, Brunette.

0: Tucker Wetmore up one, number two, brunette. Riley Green is my co-host this week. We mentioned earlier that you were doing a video last night for a new song. Where are you on this, the new album? Because it's been a couple of years.
1: Yeah, the album's done. So we're going to be putting out some songs from the album a little bit early, and then looking at announcing the album here before too long with a date for everybody. Right. So,
0: is there anything on here that when you hear people go, "Wow, I didn't expect that from Riley Green"?
1: I think so. You know, it's a really weird thing I've heard from a lot of people is there's a song that I didn't write called 10 Pairs of Boots that I've heard a lot of people say, they ask me who wrote that. And then they'd say, it sounds like something that, like, lyrically, it sounds like something I would have written. Stylistically, it's not anything like what I do, you know? Mm-hmm. And I thought that when I heard it. As an artist, when I'm looking at outside songs, I always think, well, an obvious song is a song that sounds like something I would do. What I thought was so great about Don't Mind If I Do, the album, was it had a lot of different types of songs on it.
0: Mm-hmm. Mm-hmm.
1: And that's what I always try to do on my record. This record's like that. It's got a lot of different types of songs.
0: Yeah, and like so many people, I can't wait to hear the new music coming from you. And along with my co-host Riley Green, we're on to the number one song in the USA. It's the ACM's new Entertainer of the Year. It's Cody Johnson, The Fall.

0: Cody Johnson, his fifth number one, The Fall. And there they are, the top 30 country hits in the USA as compiled by Country Air Check. We've been counting them down here with Riley Green. And unbelievably, between your TV stuff and your, well, between all the TV stuff you're doing, you have a few dates here that people can come and see you.
1: Yeah, we're in Myrtle Beach on June 4th, CMA Fest in Nashville on June 7th. We're going to be in Midland, Texas on June 12th, Decatur, Alabama on the 13th. Homedale, New Jersey on the 18th, and Saratoga Springs, New York on the 19th, and Wantagh, New York on the 20th.
0: So I can't imagine. Over. I can't imagine what your summer is going to be once the voice cranks up and you got these dates. But good luck. And again, I really appreciate the time. Help me count down the hits because I know how busy you are.
1: Appreciate it, man.
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0: Ashley Cook, the hell you are. I'm Bosch. Time now for the honor group of the day. Today, I'd like to honor people who always seem to win at the casino. Me? Not so much. I was at the casino the other day with my lovely wife, Dawn. The woman to the left of me won big time on the slot machine. The guy to the right of me was winning pretty good. Me? Not so much. So if you always win at the casino, I honor you today.
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15: Here's your WCDQ 106.3 forecast. Cloudy skies with a few peaks of sun this afternoon, with daytime highs approaching 79. Northeasterly winds around 5 miles per hour. I'm meteorologist Jennifer Wojcicki. Right now, it's 76 degrees.
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0: Zach, John, King, get to drinking. I'm Bosch. Carrie Underwood's coming up next. So let's talk about making decisions and the right time to do that. When you have to make a major decision, research shows morning is the best time to do it. It's when people tend to be the most clear-headed and haven't gotten bogged down by making hundreds of choices throughout the day, according to these experts. About an hour after waking is the sweet spot for cognitive alertness, according to the experts. Yeah, morning for some people, but what if you wake up at the crack of lunch? It's a whole different deal.
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9: This weather forecast is brought to you by the Crawfordsville Moose Lodge No. 6. 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
10: Here's your WCDQ 106.3 forecast. Cloudy skies with a few peaks of sun this afternoon, with daytime highs approaching 79. Northeasterly winds around 5 miles per hour. I'm meteorologist Jennifer Wojcicki. Right now, it's 76 degrees.
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0: Russell Dickerson, Worth Your Wild. I'm Bosch, keeping you company on the Sunday. So check this out. Nearly two-thirds of Americans believe intelligent life exists on other planets, according to a new study that reveals the cities with the highest odds of seeing a UFO. I kid you not, they analyzed data from the National UFO Reporting Center to rank U.S. cities with the most concentrated sightings. Phoenix tops the list with 272 reported sightings since 2015, followed by New York City with 266. Okay, intelligent life on other planets. See, this is great, but now we have to figure out if there's any intelligent life on this planet.
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0: Jason Aldean, don't tell on me. I'm Bosch. It's Sunday, May 31st. On this day in history in 1790, U.S. copyright law was enacted. On this day in 1870, E.J. Decemt patents the asphalt pavement system. And on this day in 1885, Dr. John Harvey Kellogg of Battle Creek, Michigan, files an application for a patent for flaked cereal. I prefer the Frosted Flakes myself. They're great.
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16: Here's your WCDQ 106.3 forecast. Cloudy skies with a few peaks of sun this afternoon, with daytime highs approaching 77. Northeast winds around 5 miles per hour. I'm meteorologist Jennifer Wojcicki. Currently, it's 75 degrees.
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0: Luke Combs, Be By You. I'm Bosch. Cole Swindell is coming up next. Talk about an expensive place to live. A five-story penthouse perched atop Monaco's Le Renzo building has sold for $554 million, setting a new world record for the most expensive residential transaction ever recorded. The 21-room apartment spans over 26,000 square feet on the waterfront of Europe's smallest sovereign state, with eight parking spaces, multiple terraces overlooking the Mediterranean, a private pool and jacuzzi, and top-tier home automation. Man, 21 rooms. I wouldn't want to have to clean that sucker before guests come over. I wonder how much the maid would charge. But I guess if you have to ask that question, you really can't afford it anyway.
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3: Here's your WCDQ 106.3 forecast. Cloudy skies with a few peaks of sun this afternoon, with daytime highs approaching 77. Northeast winds around 5 miles per hour. My meteorologist, Jennifer Wojcicki. Currently, it's 75 degrees.
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0: Vincent Mason with Wish You Well. I'm Bosch, keeping you company on the Sunday. A new study ranks the priciest places in the country for homeowners. You ready? California dominates the list with 9 of the top 10 most expensive metro areas out of the 200 in the study. San Jose is number 1, where monthly costs add up to $11,000, and buyers need to have an income of more than $500,000 to afford a typical property. Oh, come on, man. Cali's not that expensive. Come on. Buddy of mine lives in San Jose and has a lovely apartment for only $800 a month. Yeah. Of course, it is only a dumpster, but still.
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0: death. 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See, you got to keep contributing to your IRAs and 401ks, you know? And I am proud to say I contributed a whole $7 to mine on my last paycheck. I'm rocking it, baby.
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3: This weather forecast is brought to you by the Crawfordsville Moose Lodge No. 6. 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The Crawfordsville Moose Lodge No. 6 is a family center, social club, and charity organization. 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
4: Here's your WCDQ 106.3 forecast. Cloudy skies with a few peaks of sun this afternoon, with daytime highs approaching 77. Northeast winds around 5 miles per hour. I'm meteorologist Jennifer Wojcicki. Currently 77.
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0: That's Kenny Chesney with Carry On. I'm Bosch. Megan Maroney's coming up next. So the question is, do you have a front porch? How does it look? Well, according to a new report, these front porch features are huge eyesores. You ready? These are eyesores on a front porch. Clutter, out-of-season holiday decor, dead or excessive plants, surface wear and tear, or unmaintained or mismatched furniture. Ooh, you know something? Sounds like they just parked in front of my front porch and started taking notes. I better get on that.
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10: 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Cloudy skies with a few peaks of sun this afternoon, with daytime highs approaching 77. Northeast winds around 5 miles per hour. I'm meteorologist Jennifer Wojcicki. Currently 77.
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0: Lauren Elena and Chase Matthew, all my exes. I'm Bosch hanging out with you today. So this great question on socials, women, what's a habit men have that they don't even realize is weird? 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You know something? I think these people were spying on me. Guilty as charged on all accounts. 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

first quarter here at the Farmers Bank Fieldhouse. Lebanon and Kokomo. The playoffs. St. Louis awaits the winner of this series to bury. What a move. Well, he's up.

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0: Alexandra Kay was straight for the heart. That is a brand new track from her. Well, Bush's Baked Beans got some interesting flavors in a limited edition for the summer. There's dill pickle. There's apple pie. There's even a rocket pop flavored baked beans. 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
10: Here's your WCDQ 106.3 forecast. 60 tonight, under mainly cloudy skies, winds out of the northeast, around 5 miles per hour. Slight chance for isolated showers. Tomorrow, high of 77. I'm meteorologist Jennifer Wojcicki. Right now, 78.
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0: You know, he missed the free throw. It's going to be kicked. It's Big Baller Brand is the official merchandise and uniform partner of the Basketball League, outfitting our teams with high-performance uniforms and delivering premium fan merchandise across the league this season. We will step aside after one quarter on the State Bank scoreboard. It is Lebanon 30, Kokomo 26. This is Lebanon Leprechaun Basketball.
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0: In the first.
5: Yeah, I think a big thing stands out. Obviously, Lebanon's had some great second chance points, fast break points, outscoring Kokomo on both those 17-6.
0: Big crowd here, and turning and firing is Boyd. He missed it. Corey Boyd has been battling an injury. He is back, did not play in the game the other night. Chris Brand, a three, missed it. Here comes Plummer, left side, almost on the ricochet. Nope, out of bounds. You see Corey Boyd, 32, matched up against Chris Brandt. Second quarter action. Lebanon leads by four. If they win, we are back here tomorrow night at 7 o'clock. For the decisive game. Oh, boy. And Chris Brand just knocked Devin Harris to the mat. That was WWE style. Harris working against Cushenberry. 6'5 on 5'10. Missed that, but he drew a foul.
5: Well, not only the height, but just certain a lot stronger as well. Probably got a good 40 pounds on him as well.
0: Devin Harris averaging 10, 59% for the free throw line. Playoff atmosphere here at the Farmers Bank Fieldhouse. Devin Harris's first point of the game. Javion May also scoreless, and Larry Plummer did not score in the first quarter. Harris makes the second shot. 30-28, Lebanon leads by three, 11 to go in the first half. Rush, Jamelle Boyd. Harris back to Cushenberry. Cushenberry between the circles. Cushenberry, left side, left corner three. Rush, he's good.
5: Well, Joe's feeling it early. Boyd had the pass on the inside. Thought it was a really wasted dribble. He just pounded it once and picked it right up.
0: Plummer back for Filtaball. 33-30. And that pass is corralled by Boyd on the right baseline. They wanted a double dribble. Cushenberry, his three is going to be no good. and a whistle.
5: Like they're staying here. Might be on. It looks like I'm on Payne.
0: Martavian Payne whistle. Lebanon with the basketball, leading 33-30, 10:23 to go in the second quarter, and Omega Harris set to trigger the inbounds pass. Octavian Payne on defense there. Harris has it back, pushing Berry, free throw line shot, high in the air, no good.
6: Seven.
0: And it's Martavian, it's Josh Rivers on the front court. Rivers. Plummer. Plummer, left baseline shot, no, rebound, kicked out to Plummer. Plummer. Boyd's turnaround, he's good, he falls down. Quickly back, who's Jamel Boyd? 35-32, Lebanon leads, 9:40 to go in the second quarter. Devin Harris on the right baseline. Devin backing up Antoine Cushingberry. It's Boyd, cross court. Martavian Payne, and the ball goes out of bounds all the way. Gary Cawthorne and Coriante DeBerry in for the Leprechauns. 9:26 to go, second quarter. They lead 35-32.
5: Well, it'll be interesting to see how they continue to guard Corey Boyd on the outside. He's not going to be a real big outside threat. Maybe you can double down a little bit if you continue to get that matchup with Harris and Cushenberry.
0: Coriante DeBerry, left side. Coriante poked away, picked up by Kokomo. Down court, Martavian Payne. Plummer, left side. Plummer, sashays in the lane and rolls it home.
6: Come on, guys. Roll.
0: Rush, stop and go all the way. Reverse. Goes in.
5: Great hesitation dribble there by Joe. Kind of froze his defender, then got downhill for the uncontested layup.
0: 11 for Joe. Lebanon leads by three, 37-34. Gavin Harris off the heel. Another offensive rebound for the Bobcats.
7: Another one.
0: Shot up no good. Another offensive rebound.
5: Too many chances.
0: Wow.
5: That's the second possession they've had four chances, Dave. I mean, that can't continue to happen. I don't care if you're up three or you're down 12. I mean, you've got to be in a position where you limit those. One is one thing, but having three extra chances, that just shows that they're not attacking the defensive glass.
0: Lebanon had 27 offensive rebounds on Friday night, but they're not clearing the defensive glass here. Tuna. Boyd missed it.
7: There we go.
0: And smallest guy on the court, Antoine Cushingberry, takes matters into his own hands there. Rush, awkward three there.
5: Yeah, and a tough one at that. Didn't have any rebounders in place. I know you're at a couple that you've hit, but that's just a forced shot.
0: Payne.
6: Started
0: by Cushingberry. Payne, it's a two. He made it. Seven for Martavian.
5: Kayvon Bay at the table, ready to check in. Very productive guy off the bench in an efficient manner.
0: Hawthorne misses the 17-footer down towards. It's Payne, a nice catch. Oh, it's still loose. Hawthorne and Rivers battling. It's Payne, left side, missed it. Rebound, Devin Harris. Craig is not happy.
5: Well, I mean, the shot's going up, and the limited guys that they have at the glass are just staring at the rim. You got to find a man. You got to seal him off before you can ever try to get the ball. So got to be in a better position where they're attacking this defense.
0: 37-36, Lebanon leads by one. Rivers. Seven for Josh. And Kokomo has a one-point lead, 38-37. Hawthorne, Kayvon Bay. Bay, right side. Kayvon dribbling. Kayvon, Cushingberry, left wing. Cushingberry. Bay, the two-point shot, no. Rebound, Harris. Omega. His first two of the night.
5: Yeah, and as active as he's been, it doesn't seem like it's his first basket.
0: Seesaw game, Lebanon takes a one-point lead. Boyd, Rivers. Rivers being guarded by Cushing Bearer. Devin Harris losing his man. A foul is called.
5: Yeah, and Harris can go for the line here for two. I mean, one thing is Joe kind of just not bellied up to him, but got in a position where it gave him space to be able to make that move on the low side.
0: 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We'll take a break. Lebanon leads 39-38, 6:37 to go in the second quarter. 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
5: Well, I mean, obviously, it typically will, because most of these games, regardless of teams, it's always a games of run or games of runs. And, you know, I think anything that's really below 20 is always safe for either team. The pace of play is a big part of that. But I think defensively, it's a point scoring league. And I think it's 1-2, Dave, as you bring up. It's, you got to understand your flows of the game and how things are going. I think that this one thing that, Lebanon needs to find a little bit more balance between their scoring to this point. But it is, you're on a 1-point lead right now. No issues that they have, just trying to shore up on a few things defensively.
0: 10 turnovers for Lebanon, 7 for Kokomo. Devin Harris back to the free throw line where he's 2 for 2. Sorry, Devin.
5: It always happens that way, doesn't it?
0: I don't know. Hard to explain. Made the second one. We are tied at 39. Second quarter action here. Dave Peach at Greg Cox. Antoine Cushingberry all the way to the rack. Missed it. To Barry up and in on the follow.
5: Wow, what a tough shot there and a great touch by the big fella. I had to put a little bit of French pastry on it to get the soft kiss off the glass.
0: He can do that. Harris had it stolen by Hawthorne, but a foul is called. And Lebanon already has 3 fouls with 6:13 to go in the second quarter. So the next one will be 2 automatic. Throw them a one-team foul here.
11: Hey, they're going to be good.
0: In Q2. And here comes this brand.
5: Three on Coriante.
0: Boyd, we're a foul.
5: Well, they got the Chris. Yeah, they got the foul. I was thinking he had steps before the foul, but nonetheless, they'll have two here coming for Boyd.
0: State Bank, banking has never been simpler for you. 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Boyd with two free throws. Missed that one. Budge Moore checks in.

0: One more free throw coming up. Missed that one. Harris the rebound for the Leprechauns. Omega Harris in the front court. Stop, go. Puts up an eight-footer and hit it.
1: I'd like to see Omega be a little bit more aggressive offensively. Certainly one can score in layers as well.
0: That time, Brand got the better of Boyd. And Derek Hawthorne has it in the front court for the Leprechauns. Left corner three, Omega Harris rattles out.
1: Ball was three-fourths of the way down.
0: Plummer finds Marchabian Payne. 11 for Payne and 43-41. Lebanon leads. Dribbling.
1: Spacing.
2: Better spacing.
0: Now between the circuits. Derek still dribbling with 8 on the shot clock. Hawthorne pops a 3. Left. Rebound. Pushing Barry. 9-footer good.
2: Well, and give that

0: Kush to get the shot. Harris all the way up and in. His first basket, his first 3 points were from the line. So first field goal for the game for Harris.
1: We've got two Harrises out there. Devin Harris for Earth Cushionberry, three. Missed it. Bay saved it in bounds. It's Devin Harris. For Martavian Payne
0: is heating up. Leading scorer of the game with 14.
1: And Kokomo leads at 46-45. Back and forth we go here at the Farmers Fieldhouse. All coach and subs getting set to check in. Omega Harris on the right baseline finishes. He has six. As Lebanon leads 47-46. 4 minutes to go up. Three fifty to go. Second quarter. Kayvon Bay. Antoine Cushingberry up and in. We have seven. Lebanon goes by one. This is a rock'em sock'em robot game. Rivers left side. Rivers in the lane. Rivers short.
0: Once again, the breakdown on Lebanon's part is losing sight of their men, not finding them on the boards, but then also when the ball's weak and away, they're paying too much attention to the ball and not seeing both ball and man.
1: Kokomo 6 of 10 from the free throw line as a team. And Josh Rivers 1 of 2 as he toes the line now. Makes that one. And it's Anthony Anderson in for the Leprechauns. Noah Harris comes in for the Bobcats. And Trey Mitchell getting set to check in if Rivers hits this free throw. Anthony Anderson has been a spark off the bench for Lebanon. They are tied at 49, and Rivers has one more free throw. He makes it, and Gray did not come in. 49-49, or 50-49. Kokomo leads by one, 3:25 to go, second quarter. Anderson. Bouncing to Kayvon Bay. Right wing, way outside, outside of his range. Bay uses up the dribbles. Omega Harris, right wing, Omega. Hawthorne missed it. You could tell that was not going to be close. And Javion May comes in, and Trey Mitchell, former Leprechaun. Good to see him in the lineup here, averaging 9.6 on the year. A lot of former Bobcats, former Leprechauns. Loose ball picked up by Brand. Omega Harris across the timeline. Omega has 6 in the game. Leprechauns trail by 1. Harris doesn't take the 3. Kayvon Bay down to Chris Brand. Brand up and in. Lebanon leads 51-50. Davion May. Octavian Payne. Trey Mitchell pops a 3 from the right side. Missed it. Rebound Anderson. Anderson on the break. Anderson, Bay. Bay all the way up. In. Davion. What a way to break into the scoring column. Kayvon Bay with the and one. 2:20 to go, second quarter. Lebanon 53, Kokomo 50. 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Barbecue and legendary sides, including onion rings, baked beans, and loaded mashed potatoes. All menu choices lead to Backroads Barbecue. We'll take a timeout on TVL-TV and WCDQ.
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1: Fudge Moore, Trey Mitchell, right side. Mitchell spinning. It's Moore with five. It's Mitchell with three, missing the three. But again, an offensive rebound out of the hands, though. Picked up by Lebanon on the break. It's Anthony Anderson all the way. And that was a hard foul.
0: Well, certainly got away with that on what Kokomo probably had an offensive rebound, but just happened to be tipped out to Chris Brand and certainly had Anthony running the floor to be able to put them right into a quick break.
1: Anthony Anderson, we saw in the game, the 165-115 win over Grove City. He comes in ready to go.
0: He does, and from a defensive standpoint, really did a great job back-to-back games with Grove City in terms of just ball pressure, doing a lot of creating a lot of activity.
1: Anderson misses the first free throw. The second one is good. Lebanon leads by four. 1:45 to go. First half. Moore had it poked away by Brand, picked up by Mitchell. Moore over Brand, missed it. Rebound. Hawthorne. Anderson doubles to Omega Harris to Chris Brand. Brand dribbling, and he had it stolen. And it's Davion May, his first two, a dunk.
0: Well, obviously the problem with that is your big is outside on the perimeter trying to handle the ball. So certainly got to stick to the inside unless you're coming off for a high ball screen.
1: Yeah, you just can't have that. And here's another loose ball picked up by the Bobcats. Noah Harris, Trey Mitchell. Mitchell spinning on the left baseline, missed it. But Davion May, the leading rebounder, got that one. And Martavian Payne makes him pay with a three.
0: Well, here's the thing. Is Javion May ran three-quarters court all the way down the floor, and you had two leprechauns that were staying at a half court and didn't get back. So, again, this we talked about it at the beginning. The will to win's got to be in a position where it's going to be the key ingredient.
1: Another missed three for the leprechauns, and it's Noah Harris. Wild drive to the basket. I think they're going to call a charge. Joe Rush in for the Leprechauns. 55-54. Kokomo leads by one. 40.6 to go, second quarter.
0: I just want to be able to see Lebanon respond a little bit differently to adversity. There's been the last couple turnovers that they've had. After they have them, they're just standing and not trying to get back after the turnover. So those are going to happen, but how you respond to them will dictate a lot of the way the game goes.
1: Coming up at halftime, Commissioner Carnell Wiley. Anderson straight on three, missed it. Rebound, Javion May. 6-2 and the leading rebounder for Kokomo. 5 second difference, shot and game. 20 seconds left on the big clock. Oh, here's a steal. Anderson's got it. Anderson on the break. Anderson takes it back to Joe Rush. 11 seconds left in the half. Rush left baseline, missed it. Craig Cox says why, and the rebound to Cleveland Bay. Back up. No, Cleveland, the rebound again. He missed another one. And that's the way the half ends. Cleveland Bay couldn't finish on two shots from point-blank range. And Kokomo takes a one-point lead to the locker. And assistant coach John Benson says there should have been a foul called, but that's the way this half will end. Kokomo 55 and Lebanon 54. 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We will step aside at halftime on the Regenerate Wellness Scoreboard. It is Coco.
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1: Joining us right now, the commissioner of the TBL, Carnell Wiley from the West Coast. Yeah. How's it being here in the Midwest?
9: I love it. Boy, what a beautiful ride out here, boy. It's beautiful, sir. I love it. Having fun and

0: like, well, you knew it was coming, right? But at the same time, even through halftime.
1: What about the intensity here and the crowd support? You see Kokomo fans, you see Lebanon fans. I mean, this is our biggest crowd of the year, and you can feel the intensity.
0: You can feel it. You can hear it walking into the door, getting your ticket, and keeping it live. Every fan is in the game, and I think that just goes to say that's Indiana basketball, isn't it? That's what it's all about.
1: Definitely so. Give us your look at the TBL 2026.
0: Absolutely fantastic for new organizations that have joined us this year, and Halifax is amazing, and it's going to be an incredible upcoming year. I think the other teams that came in, the new teams, are even excited for next year, just to know about it.
1: What about Potawatomi? They're undefeated.
0: Ooh.
1: Seemingly nobody can touch them. Give me a couple of contenders, maybe somebody that can hang with them for a little bit.
0: Hey, now, you got Great Falls over there. And the Northwest out there, you've got Tide City. They're going to be really good. You got Lebanon right here in Kokomo. I mean, you haven't seen these teams.

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0: George Burge getting help from Luke Bryan. It's called Ride, Ride, Ride. Well, we're down to the final four teams in the NHL. The Stanley Cup Championship will be decided between the Las Vegas Golden Knights and the Carolina Hurricanes. Game one of the best of seven series starts Tuesday. In the NBA, it's down to the New York Knicks and the San Antonio Spurs. Their first game is Wednesday.
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4: Here's your WCDQ 106.3 forecast. 60 tonight under mainly cloudy skies, winds out of the northeast around 5 miles per hour. Slight chance for isolated showers tomorrow, high of 77. I'm meteorologist Jennifer Wojcicki. Currently, it's 77 degrees.
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1: But one thing just jumps off the page a lot to me from a Lebanon standpoint is just the shooting from the free throw line, just 55%. And they've been a pretty strong free throw team shooting throughout the season, but certainly one there. But on the flip side, their bench points have been strong, 42-27 over Bobcat right now. So, again, Dave, here it is. We're laced up, played three down, one to go. It's 12 minutes to force a game three to not have Kokomo take the series.
2: Fourth quarter, Lebanon leads by 12. Ron Washington on the right wing. Washington, five-footer going, rolls it in.
1: Just his second basket of the night, and got it in the same way that time that his first basket came, attacking the basket.
2: Kokomo has not had an answer here of late. Got no good. Boyd the rebound. Put it up. Threw a foul on the other Boyd.
1: Oh, good job here, Corey. Obviously staying with it on the first attempt, getting blocked, but drawing the foul here. Been pretty good so far from the night on the line.
2: Kokomo, 18 of